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0: Each night I come into the studio, my goal, my hope is that I can share something positive, something good, something encouraging with you. The world is so dang negative. And the cost of living keeps going up and up and up. But the income, not so much, huh? And the stress level keeps going up and up and up. And I can't fix any of that. What I can do, what I try to do, is help you refocus. Help you focus on the miracles in your life, the people that you love, the people that adore you, the opportunities to explore, to grow, to learn, the opportunities to get outside and touch the earth and look up to the sky and thank the one who created it all for our good pleasure, not to destroy it. He didn't create it so we can destroy it, exploit it. It was created for our good pleasure, to enjoy, to stroll along the creeks and the rivers and the streams, look for rocks, go swimming in the pools and the ponds, breathe the fresh air, notice the flowers, plant the gardens, plant the fruit trees. I am here to help you focus on all that goodness and to let the negativity just kind of roll away. Every night, that is my goal, to help you focus on love, faith, hope, and love. But the greatest of these is love. 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As we mark 25 years since September 11th, the Tunnel to Towers Foundation remains committed to honoring the heroes shaped by that day. Heroes like NYPD Detective Victor Vargas, a United States Air Force veteran who died from pancreatic cancer after serving in the World Trade Center recovery efforts. Tunnel to Towers honored Detective Vargas by paying off the family's mortgage. 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

Each night, we open up the phone line so that we can take your calls and share your stories. As we wind through the night and it gets later and later, I know you're tired, but this is a chance for you to relax, for you to focus on your heart and your thoughts and your feelings. So come on in and make yourself at home.

0: 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Eyesoffaith.vision. We can do this together. Tonight's Delilah's Dilemma from Jackie says, "Hi, Delilah. I was in a 20-year relationship with someone I considered my best friend. But 2 years ago, with no heads up, he left. I was devastated initially, but quite unexpectedly, I met someone soon after, and we have been together since then. I've never been happier. Around Christmas, my ex messaged me and asked me for some money. I was so outraged, I blocked him on everything. Blocked his phone number, social media, everything. I told some people about this, and I'm surprised at the reaction. They say I was too hard on him. Now I wonder, did I do the right thing? I've grown and improved as a person since he dropped out of my life. I'm happy in my current relationship, but for whatever reason, their negative comments are bothering me. I want to know your honest opinion, please, and thank you, from Jackie." Jackie, I will share my honest opinion about your ex and about your so-called friends coming up next. 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It's boosted to be cleaner, whiter, brighter, and fresher versus Tide Simply. I notice such a difference in the clean that I wear, whatever I want now while I'm cooking. Try Tide. It's boosted. If it's got to be clean, it's got to be Tide.
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0: You know, sometimes our load is heavy and the burden on your shoulders is hard to bear. When you are under a great weight because someone you love has passed away, because your heart has been broken, because your marriage is falling apart, that's when you need to reach out and ask for help. That's when you need to say to your friends or your family, I can't stand up under this pain. 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Find a counselor, find a friend, find someone to talk to. But if you think that life is a burden and that other people should carry your load, should pay your bills, should take responsibility for you, should fix your car, should fix your life, I talked to a listener last night whose 26-year-old son is ruining her life because he has moved back home. He's rude to his stepdad, he's disrespectful to his mom, he's wasting his life, he's eating them out of house and home. And I said, why are you giving him permission to do this? She said, because he's my baby. Uh-uh. No. Enabling an adult to act like a 2-year-old is not helping them. Just my thoughts. I'll be back. 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

0: It is time for me to slip out of here and take off into the darkness. 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I will be back tomorrow night with more of your favorite love songs as we celebrate the long weekend tomorrow. 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

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Walk more, maybe run. 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

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Do you know what your kid is doing this summer? 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
15: 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Mix 106.9. I'm trying to stay with the beat. Okay, I'm going to give that one up. Hey, hope your day is off to a great start so far. Are you excited? We're headed into a three-day weekend. Are you going to be remembering a loved one who served our country? You know, I love this little neighborhood that we have moved into recently because yesterday they lined it with flags. And we put our flag out, too, of course. And although my son is still with us, he's currently serving our country. He's a United States Marine, and I couldn't be more proud. I am definitely a proud mama. And he's home. He got to come home. He's home for a wedding this weekend, so I'm super excited. All right. It's Janine and Scott. This is Mix 106.9. So glad you are here this morning, friend. And you know, the surest sign that it's summer finally showing up in central Illinois. Yeah, we're going to share that with you. Coming up next, hang on, know before you go on Mix 106.9.
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0: The surest sign summer is finally showing up in Central Illinois is here. Good morning, friends. Happy Friday. It's Janine and Scott, Mix 106.9. Here's what you need to know before you go. The Peoria Riverfront Farmers Market officially opens for the season tomorrow.
1: All right.
0: It starts at 8. It goes until noon. You know, it's on Water Street, along the river there. Food, flowers, crafts, live entertainment.
1: We were debating the other day about when summer officially starts. Mm-hmm. You know, is it Memorial Day? Is it June 1st? I say when the riverfront market starts, summer has officially begun.
0: 100%. You know, I met the gal who's in charge of it. So sweet. Her name's Sharon Graham. Mm-hmm. And she was here at the station the other day. She had on the t-shirt. They have t-shirts that say Peoria Riverfront Farmers Market. Support local, and you can buy them.
1: Oh, what a great idea.
0: Yeah, I'm excited to get one.
1: Yeah.
0: Okay, are you looking for a way to honor those who have given their lives for our country? The annual Memorial Day service is Monday morning, 10:30 at the Gateway Building on the riverfront with the Peoria Municipal Band.
1: In advance, thank you for your sacrifice.
0: Yes.
1: For sure.
0: Yes, and amen. Mm-hmm. Mm-hmm. Okay, so think about this. Nashville is going to be hosting Super Bowl 64 in 2030 following a unanimous vote by NFL owners. It's the first time for Nashville to host the Super Bowl. So it's coinciding with the opening of the Tennessee Titans' new stadium, set to be completed in February 27. Super Bowl 61 is scheduled for SoFi Stadium in Inglewood, California on February 14th.
1: All right, batten down the hatches because Nashville is already a big party city.
0: Ha.
1: Now add the Super Bowl. Oh, to that.
0: You are so right. And wait, isn't there a direct flight out of Peoria Airport?
1: Ooh.
0: To go?
1: Yeah.
0: There's what you need to know before you go on Mix 106.9.
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11: 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And at 3 this afternoon, IDOT will suspend all work through the Memorial Day holiday break, where possible lanes will be reopened. That doesn't include a lot of major projects here in this area, where lane closures will remain in place. I-474, McCluggage Bridge, I-74 near Brimfield. 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
0: Okay, here we go into our Memorial Day weekend. The Stats Heating, Cooling, and Appliance Forecast is looking pretty good. Today, mostly cloudy, 72. Slight chance of showers tonight, 56. Partly sunny, 78 on Saturday. On Sunday, all chance of rain, 80. And then I looked at next week and it's like all 80s. Right now, it's 58. 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

0: Morning, friend. 551 Mix 1069. We're live from the Lippman Furniture and Interior Studio, downtown Peoria. Janine and Scott, hope you're doing well, getting where you need to go on time as you ease into a three-day weekend. You know, Monday is Memorial Day, and just like that friendly reminder, Memorial Day is when we honor the men and women who gave the ultimate sacrifice while serving in the United States Armed Forces. Veterans Day, November, set aside to thank and honor all who served. So, I don't know. I mean, maybe you're like, I know that, but maybe you're like, thank you. Okay, so just putting that out there. You know, it's always observed on the last Monday of May. This year it happens to be May 25th. Sidebar, that's my daughter's 29th birthday. So that's how one memory I have of this weekend is that my daughter was born on Sunday, May 25th of 1997. And then the next day was Memorial Day. And I remember, like, I went into the hospital, it was super hot. And then I came out of the hospital, it was rainy and cold. So, like, this weather, I guess this is what we've been having for years. So I'm thinking about you, friend, and wondering if you have someone in your family who did give the ultimate sacrifice. So, I mentioned my son is currently in the Marine Corps. He's a combat photographer. Okay, again, I'm mentioning I'm a proud mom, right? He's like a photographer, videographer for the Marine Corps. It's a really cool job. He loves it. He's really good at it, too. But when he was in Okinawa in 2020... his friend gave the ultimate sacrifice, Bailey. And so my heart is just really going out to Bailey's family this weekend. And so, it was an awful time. I hadn't seen my son for almost 2 years, and he came home to be a pallbearer in that funeral because Bailey happened to be from the Brimfield area. So I know you get it. Yeah. Okay. So, thank you for the sacrifice in advance, friend.
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11: It's a busy travel day today, and at 3 o'clock, all work will be suspended. IDOT says in some cases, lanes will be reopened in work zones. Not so much the case here. It'll remain the same on I-474. The work on I-74 at Brimfield. We'll just have to see about the work on Route 6. But, of course, there will be no work until Tuesday. Same for the resurfacing work on Route 24 between East Peoria and Washington. 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

100% unconditional love is being rewarded, and it's not just belly rubs. 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It's Mix 106.9. Janine and Scott, so grateful you're here. 58 degrees, headed for a high of 72. Get ready to smile. We got the good news for you. 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
5: 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So, it's a therapy dog named Bailey being recognized for helping first responders in Georgia. And what Bailey does is help address mental health challenges with those first responders. Okay, so picture Bailey. Bailey is a five-year-old Labradoodle Golden Doodle mix. Oh, that's a tongue twister. And Bailey helps those first responders to, you know, like open up about their mental health and struggles while they're on the job. All right, check this out.
6: What Bailey does is put smiles on faces. For a long time, hospitals and other places have had therapy dogs for patients. Nothing for the providers. GMR started this program of providing therapy dogs for the providers, for those people who are already helping other people.
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6: 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With the dogs, it's 100% unconditional love. They're going to love you, and that's what I love so much about working with Bailey.
5: 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I love that. Oh, I hope that story put a smile on your face this morning, friend. 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
3: It's a busy travel day today, and at 3 o'clock, all work will be suspended. IDOT says in some cases, lanes will be reopened in work zones. Not so much the case here. It'll remain the same on I-474. The work on I-74 at Brimfield. We'll just have to see about the work on Route 6, but of course, there will be no work until Tuesday. Same for the resurfacing work on Route 24 between East Peoria and Washington. 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
5: Thanks, Ken. All right, the Stats Heat and Cooling and Appliance Forecast for your Friday. It's going to be cloudy, 72. Then tonight we have a slight chance of showers, 56. Weekend looking pretty good. Partly sunny tomorrow, 78. Sunday, a little chance of showers, but a high of 80. Right now, still a little chilly. 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

0: You can hear the teachers singing along, can't you?
1: Yeah, yep. I actually can.
0: It's the anthem for summer from Alice Cooper, even though he later admitted he was actually a pretty good student.
1: Oh, well, that doesn't matter. Everybody needs a break.
0: Yeah.
1: Especially the teachers.
0: Mm-hmm.
1: Okay, so the final week of school contains approximately 3 field days, 7 award ceremonies, 42 permission slips, and 1 missing Chromebook charger crisis.
0: Isn't that the truth?
1: Oh, come on. You know everybody is feeling this right now because school is winding down or it's done.
0: 42 permission slips. Amen. Teachers do report that the last day of school is one of the loudest days of the year. I think they got a decibel meter in there.
1: Probably so.
0: Immediately followed by parents realizing summer child care has officially begun.
1: They're all screaming, oh no, the schedules. Let's close the door on the fact shack, baby.
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0: Your kid?
1: This song is amazing.
0: You? Sweetie, I made mixtapes with that one. Your kid?
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Does that make your mouth water? I mean, maybe it doesn't, because maybe that's not what you are craving for your Memorial Day cookout. Morning, friend. It's Janine and Scott. 6:33. 58 degrees downtown Peoria. It's going to be a cloudy day. 72. Yeah, that's what we're going to talk about. What you are craving for your Memorial Day cookout. Because I read potato salad on the Mix Facebook page and now my mouth is watering.

0: It's the one time a year I'm craving a burger.
1: Stop the presses.
0: I know.
1: It's Say that again.
0: It's kind of a big deal. It's absolutely the truth. I'm Janine. That's Scott. This is Mix 106.9. I usually eat just fish and chicken, but Memorial Day weekend is special.
1: You gotta have a burger. Come on.
0: You know why? Because our daughter Hope, her birthday is May 25th.
1: Oh, okay.
0: Uh-huh. And so she was born Memorial Day weekend. She was born on a Sunday. And for as long as I can remember, she's going to be 29. This is what she wants for her birthday.
1: Birthday burgers.
0: Yes.
1: Skip the cake.
0: Yes.
1: Give me the burger.
0: Yes. And it's just lovingly known in our family as good burger, Greg. Because at some point I usually say
1: burger, Greg.
0: So bad. And I actually take my fork and I put it in front of my mouth and I try to hide that my mouth's open while I'm chewing and talking. Go burger, Greg. So bad. It's so Jeez. Bad. So do you do a burger? Is that
1: you
0: what you're
1: know,
0: craving?
1: I would, but I'll tell you what I'm craving now because I haven't had one in like 2 or 3 months is a steak.
0: Mm.
1: Because you basically need to put out a second mortgage on your home to afford a steak. But it is Memorial Day, so I'm willing to take the plunge and celebrate a little.
0: Okay, now tell me about this steak. Tell me like what cut you want, how you prepare it.
1: Ribeye.
0: Okay.
1: Well marbled in the middle.
0: Yes, I was thinking the marbled meat.
1: And then salt and pepper ahead of time.
0: Mm-hmm.
1: And you got to let it come to room temperature before you grill it.
0: Right, that's important.
1: Yep.
0: That's called acclimating.
1: Well, thank you. Thought it was just taking it to room temperature. But if you want to give it a fancy word, I'll take it.
0: You acclimate.
1: And then, you know, nothing too much other than that. And cooking it medium rare.
0: Mm.
1: The only way to eat a steak, by the
0: way.
1: You well done people, get out of my life.
0: And A1 sauce?
1: No.
0: You don't need that when you have a good steak.
1: No, that's right. And then let it rest a little bit once you come off the grill and kind of finish doing what it does. And then dive in.
0: Well, enjoy, man.
1: Pretty simple.
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0: Okay, here we go. Headed into Memorial Day weekend. Thank you for your sacrifice in advance. And maybe this is a special weekend for you and you want to connect with that special someone, right? Maybe it is someone who is currently in the military. Well, the last thing you need in the middle of that important phone call is for it to like lose connection, to drop. And you're like, can you hear me? 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
9: We're seeing the typical slowdowns on Route 6 this morning through the work zones. So that's still down to one lane. Will it stay down to one lane? IDOT has a list of road work that will remain the same over the holiday break, and Route 6 is not on that list, so we'll see around 3 this afternoon. Route 24 resurfacing work likely will be suspended for the holiday break. That's between East Peoria and Washington. Could be lane restrictions there during the day today. 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
0: The Stats Heating, Cooling, and Appliance Memorial Day weekend forecast. Mostly cloudy today, 72. That chance for rain comes in a little later tonight. Just a slight chance, 56. Weekend's looking pretty good. Partly sunny, 78 tomorrow. Little chance of showers on Sunday and a high of 80. Right now, downtown Peoria, 58. 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Josh Holland takes the Tin Lizard stage tonight, bringing the styles of hard rock, country, and alternative rock. And then tomorrow, join Peoria's West McLean Street Band for an epic night of rock and roll.

So where were you in 1991? And what do you remember about that year? I wonder if some of it might be music related. All right, hang on. We're going to do our mixed music challenge. I'm going to test Scott and you can see how you do next.

0: is the Friday, headed into a three-day weekend. Woo-hoo! Who is ready to have some fun? Come on, it's Janine and Scott, Mix 106.9, and this is when we do the Mix Music Challenge.
1: Yeah.
0: Gonna play a little hook of a song?
1: Yep.
0: Wheels over there has to figure out title and artist.
1: And you get to play along at home and see if you can beat me to the punch on some of these songs. Now, I didn't do so well last week.
0: Well, last time was a Mother's Day theme, so we're going to give you grace on that one.
1: Okay.
0: This time it's from 1991. How do you feel about that year?
1: Good. Confident. Mm-hmm. Yeah, mm-hmm. That was in my sweet spot.
0: Okay. Let's see if you can redeem yourself here. It's clue number one.
1: Bryan Adams, Everything I Do It For You.
0: Yes!
1: Not too sappy at all.
2: No, it's true.
0: Come on, it's so sweet.
2: Everything I do, I do it for you.
0: It's what every girl wants her guy to say.
1: Yeah.
0: Come on. All right, clue number two.
1: Got it. Jesus Jones, right here, right now.
0: Yes!

0: love it. All right,
1: so
0: two for
1: good.
0: Two.
1: Yeah, you're doing great, man. Okay, let's see. Clue number three. Didn't take much on that one, huh?
0: More Than Words from Extreme.
1: Yeah.
2: More than words is all you have to do to make it.
0: Great harmony. Great harmony.
1: Not a great message. I think it's rather rude. If you really sit and listen to this, I'm like...
0: Do we need to go back to everything I do it for
1: yes,
0: you?
1: Yes, you really do. Don't be singing this song to me. Great right. harmony and all. All right, you're three for three. Here's clue number four.
0: Oh, my gosh.
1: Mm-hmm. I wondered if this one might be a little tricky. I know you like her.
0: Okay. Can I hear it again?
1: Oh, yeah, sure.
0: Rush, Rush, Paul Abdul.
1: Yes! I knew you'd get it. Way to go, man.
0: Need a little help on that. All right. Sounds good. All right, up to number five, right?
1: All right, you're four for four. Here we go, clue five.
0: Sounds like the beginning of a Janet Jackson song. Oh, yeah. Okay, now I got it. CNC Music Factory, things that make you go, hmm. No?
1: Right group. Listen again.

0: Their distant third hit. All right, well, we can't count that one, so 4 for 5, right?
1: And then you got the groove, so yeah, that was really good. Yeah. Okay, quick question, Wheels. At the beginning of that clip, that sounded like Prince to me.
0: Really?
1: Yeah, in the clue.
0: Oh, yeah, very Prince influence, for sure, yeah.
1: Love it.
0: Well, next week you're going to do the Mixed Music Challenge,
1: really?
0: Smarty.
1: You think so? Not. All right, thanks for playing along, friend. 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
12: Pretty typical slowdowns right now on Route 6, both directions in the work zone from north of War Memorial Drive to I-74. Now, work on I-474, that crossover is going to change over the holiday weekend, but there won't be any work out. The IDOT holiday break begins at 3 this afternoon. Workers have to stop until Tuesday. And Tuesday, bridge washing will return on I-74. It's been eastbound this week, and next week it'll be westbound. 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

And here we go. It is Friday. We are headed into a three-day weekend. Can't you just feel it? Yes. We want to add some excitement to that for you by letting you win a four-pack of tickets to see Peoria City Soccer. It's 58 degrees downtown Peoria. It's going to be a cloudy day. Not really a chance of rain until later. High is 72. It's 7:06. All right, join us for Janina Scott's Big Question coming up next on Mix 106.9.

0: And now, it's Janine and Scott's Big Question
1: on Mix 106.9. So glad you're here right now, friend. We got a 4-pack of tickets to Peoria City Soccer. We would love to give to you. Okay, so all you got to do is answer this question. This was invented by accident in Taiwan in the 1980s when tapioca balls were mixed into tea. What do you think it is? Like, what's that drink called? 698-1069. You could win a 4-pack of tickets to see our very own Peoria City Soccer if you can answer this question. This was invented by accident in Taiwan in the 1980s when tapioca balls were mixed into tea. What do you think that drink is called? 698-1069. I can't wait to talk to you. Good luck.
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11: Pretty typical slowdowns right now on Route 6, both directions in the work zone from north of War Memorial Drive to I-74. Now, work on I-474, that crossover is going to change over the holiday weekend, but there won't be any work out. The IDOT holiday break begins at 3 this afternoon. Workers have to stop until Tuesday, and Tuesday, bridge washing will return on I-74. It's been eastbound this week, and next week it'll be westbound. 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
1: Thanks, Ken. All right, guys, the Stats Heating, Cooling, and Appliance forecast. So it's going to just be a cloudy day, 72, but rain shouldn't get here till later, like this evening. We have a chance of showers, 56. And then for the weekend, partly sunny tomorrow, 78. Sunday, it's going to be 80 with just a little chance of showers. So hopefully you can still get a cookout in or whatever you're doing. Happy Memorial Day weekend. Thank you for your sacrifice in advance. 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

0: 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It's time for part two of Janine and Scott's Big Question on Mix 106.9. All right. Today we have a 4-pack of tickets to Peoria City Soccer. If you can answer this question. This was invented by accident in Taiwan in the 1980s when tapioca balls were mixed with tea. Stacy in Washington, what do you think it is?
1: I think it's boba.
0: Well, you are on the right track, but that's not the official name of that kind of drink. Like, it has boba in it. Do you know it?
1: Bubble tea?
0: That's it! Yes! Bubble tea! Woo! But those tapioca balls are called boba, so it gets a little confusing, right?
1: Right.
0: Oh, yeah. My goodness, girl! Awesome. Okay, so, Stacy, are you a girl who drinks bubble tea? Do you like boba?
1: I have actually never had it, but my daughters like it.
0: I know exactly what you mean. I wonder if we're around the same age, because my daughter loves it. Here's my theory. I think you got to try it, okay? First of all, if you haven't tried it. But here's my theory. Did you give your kids fruit snacks when they were little?
1: Yep.
0: I feel like I kind of raised my kids on fruit snacks, and now my daughter loves bubble tea. And I'm just going to tell you, I think boba is basically like a fruit snack in a grown-up disguise.
1: You know, it works, right? Like, it looks sophisticated.
0: It does! And they get these little tapioca balls, and they can chew them, and it makes them happy. And I really think it reminds them of being a kid.
1: There you go. And it looks like you're an adult, though.
0: That's right. Okay, what are your kids' names?
1: I have 4 girls, Jenna, Zoe, Ashlyn, and Harper.
0: Oh, that's just beautiful. I love that. I'm so happy for you. So, are they the ones that you're going to take to go see the soccer game?
1: Two of them are. Two of them are soccer players, so they'll be very excited.
0: Fantastic! I love that. Well, congratulations. You did win that 4-pack of tickets to Peoria City Soccer.
1: Awesome. Thank you so much.
0: Oh, you are so welcome, friend. And congratulations on your last day of school teaching 3rd grade at Lincoln, Washington. Yeah. Okay, friends, we have a chance for you to win a gift card to a local pizza place. And if you want to find out which one and maybe when, join us for Janina Scott's Big Question. It's going to be on Tuesday. All right. It's Memorial Day weekend. Just saying. You know. You got it. All right. 708 Mix 1069.
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may be super easy for you to be smiling this morning, friend, because not only are you headed into a three-day weekend, but maybe you're wrapping up the school year, right? I know, I'm smiling for you just thinking about it. But here's the deal. There are people who maybe are not feeling that level of excitement today. And you know what? They need your smile, okay? So, yeah, take your smile and share it with the world because it needs you. Hey, it's Janine and Scott. It's 58 degrees downtown Peoria. Going to be cloudy and 72 today. This is the surest sign summer is finally showing up in central Illinois, and it's here starting tomorrow. Hang on, share what it is. I think you're going to be excited too. Know Before You Go is next on Mix 106.9. Good morning.

0: The surest sign summer is finally showing up in central Illinois is here. Good morning, friends. Happy Friday. It's Janine and Scott, Mix 106.9. Here's what you need to know before you go. The Peoria Riverfront Farmers Market officially opens for the season tomorrow.
1: All right.
0: It starts at 8. It goes until noon. You know, it's on Water Street, along the river there. Food, flowers, crafts, live entertainment.
2: We were debating the other day about when summer officially starts. Mm-hmm. You know, is it Memorial Day? Is it June 1st? I say when the riverfront market starts, summer has officially begun.
0: 100%. You know, I met the gal who's in charge of it. So sweet. Her name's Sharon Graham. Mm-hmm. And she was here at the station the other day. She had on the t-shirt. They have t-shirts that say Peoria Riverfront Farmers Market. 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
2: Oh, what a great idea.
0: Yeah, I'm excited to get one.
2: Yeah.
0: Okay, are you looking for a way to honor those who have given their lives for our country? The annual Memorial Day service is Monday morning, 10:30 at the Gateway Building on the riverfront with the Peoria Municipal Band.
2: In advance, thank you for your sacrifice, yes. For sure.
0: Yes, and amen. Mm-hmm. Mm-hmm. Okay, so think about this. Nashville is going to be hosting Super Bowl 64 in 2030 following a unanimous vote by NFL owners. It's the first time for Nashville to host the Super Bowl. So it's coinciding with the opening of the Tennessee Titans' new stadium, set to be completed in February 27. Super Bowl 61 is scheduled for SoFi Stadium in Inglewood, California on February 14th.
2: All right, batten down the hatches because Nashville is already a big party city.
0: Ha.
2: Now add the Super Bowl.
0: You are so right. And wait, isn't there a direct flight out of Peoria Airport?
2: Ooh.
0: To go?
2: Yeah.
0: There's what you need to know before you go on Mix 106.9.
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1: Likely lighter traffic for the Friday and a Friday before the holiday. We're not seeing much westbound McCluggage. Bridget's slowing down a bit past Route 116. That's about it. And westbound 74 looks good at the Murray Baker Bridge. Just reduce speeds on Route 6, the work zone from south of Radnor or north of War Memorial Drive to I-74. Holiday break begins today at 3, where possible lanes will be reopened in work zones. That's so much the case here, but there won't be any work until Tuesday. 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
0: All right, thanks, Ken. Here we go, friends. 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Mostly cloudy today, 72. Slight chance of showers moves in this evening, 56. And then for your weekend, partly sunny, 78 tomorrow, 80 with a little chance of rain on Sunday. 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

0: You can hear the teachers singing along, can't you?
1: Yeah, yep. I actually can.
0: It's the anthem for summer from Alice Cooper, even though he later admitted he was actually a pretty good student.
1: Oh, well, that doesn't matter. Everybody needs a break.
0: Yeah.
1: Especially the teachers.
0: Mm-hmm.
1: Okay, so the final week of school contains approximately 3 field days, 7 award ceremonies, 42 permission slips, and 1 missing Chromebook charger crisis.
0: Isn't that the truth?
1: Oh, come on. You know everybody is feeling this right now because school is winding down or it's done.
0: 42 permission slips. Amen. Teachers do report that the last day of school is one of the loudest days of the year. I think they got a decibel meter in there.
1: Probably so.
0: Immediately followed by parents realizing summer child care has officially begun.
1: They're all screaming, oh no, the schedules. Let's close the door on the fact check, baby.
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10: Likely lighter traffic for the Friday and a Friday before the holiday. We're not seeing much westbound McCluggage Bridge. It's slowing down a bit past Route 116. That's about it. And westbound 74 looks good at the Murray Baker Bridge. Just reduced speeds on Route 6, the work zone from south of Radnor or north of War Memorial Drive to I-74. Holiday break begins today at 3, where possible lanes will be reopened in work zones. Not so much the case here, but there won't be any work until Tuesday. Summer starts at Hy-Vee with Memorial Day savings now through Sunday. 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
1: 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We have the good news for you. It's next on Mix 106.9. 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
5: 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So it's a therapy dog named Bailey. All right, so picture this. Bailey, 5 years old, Labradoodle, Golden Doodle mix. And he works to help first responders open up about their mental health struggles while on the job. This is really, really cool. Check this out.
6: What Bailey does is put smiles on faces. For a long time, hospitals and other places have had therapy dogs for patients, nothing for the providers. GMR started this program of providing therapy dogs for the providers, for those people who are already helping other people.
7: Proud, humbled.
6: 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With the dogs, it's 100% unconditional love. They're going to love you, and that's what I love so much about working with Bailey.
5: They're going to love you. 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So way to go, Bailey. Love that so much and hope it put a smile on your face this morning. 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
5: The Stats Heating, Cooling, and Appliance Forecast. It's kind of a cloudy day. We're going to see a high of 72, and that rain doesn't move in until like this evening. It's just a slight chance, 56. And for your weekend, tomorrow, partly sunny, 78. chance of showers, very slight on Sunday, 80. And peeking ahead to Memorial Day, looking good, sunny, 83. Right now, downtown Peoria, it's 58. 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Josh Holland takes the Tin Lizard stage tonight, bringing styles of hard rock, country, and alternative rock. And then tomorrow, join Peoria's Wes McLean Street Band for an epic night of rock and roll.

0: It is the Friday, headed into a 3-day weekend. Woo-hoo! Who is ready to have some fun? Come on, it's Janine and Scott, Mix 106.9, and this is when we do the Mix Music Challenge.
1: Yeah.
0: Gonna play a little hook of a song?
1: Yep.
0: Wheels over there has to figure out title and artist.
1: And you get to play along at home and see if you can beat me to the punch on some of these songs. Now, I didn't do so well last week.
0: Well, last time was a Mother's Day theme, so we're going to give you grace on that one.
1: Okay.
0: This time it's from 1991. How do you feel about that year?
1: Good. Confident. Mm-hmm. Yeah, mm-hmm. In my sweet spot.
0: Okay. Let's see if you can redeem yourself here. It's clue number one.
1: Brian Adams, Everything I Do It For You.
0: Yes!
1: Not too sappy at all.
2: It's true.
0: Come on, it's so sweet.
2: Everything I do, I do it for you.
0: It's what every girl wants her guy to say.
1: Yeah.
0: Come on. All right, clue number two.
1: Jesus Jones, Right Here, Right Now.
0: Yes!

0: All right.
1: So
0: two for
1: good.
0: Two.
1: Yeah, you're doing great, man. Okay, let's see. Clue number three. Didn't take much on that one, huh?
0: More than words from extreme.

0: I know you like her.
1: Okay. Can I hear it again?
0: Oh, yeah, sure.
1: Rush, Rush, Paul Abdul.
0: Yes! I knew you'd get it. Way to go, man.
1: Needed a little help on that. Mm-hmm. All right. Sounds good. All right, up to number five, right?
0: All right, you're 4 for 4. Here we go. Clue 5.
1: Sounds like the beginning of a Janet Jackson song. Oh, yeah. Okay, now I got it. CNC Music Factory, things that make you go, hmm. No?
0: Right group. Listen again.

0: That's it.
1: Their distant third hit. All right, well, we can't count that one, so 4 for 5, right?
0: And then you got the groove, so yeah, that was really good. Yeah. Okay, quick question, Wheels. At the beginning of that clip, that sounded like Prince to me.
1: Really?
0: Yeah, in the clue.
1: Oh, yeah, very Prince influence, for sure, yeah.
0: Love it.
1: Well, next week you're going to do the mixed music challenge,
0: really?
1: Smarty.
0: You think so? Not. All right, thanks for playing along, friend. Mix 1069.
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0: 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We hope you have a fantastic Memorial Day weekend, don't we, Scott?
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1: 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I'm Janine. This is Mix 106.9. And we are headed into a three-day weekend. Doesn't that feel so good? Let's get it going with some Aerosmith. 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
21: The Stats Heating, Cooling, and Appliance Forecast. 72 with some clouds today, and then a slight chance of showers this evening. 56. For your weekend, partly sunny, 78 tomorrow, 80 with a little chance of rain on Sunday. Memorial Day looks beautiful, sunny and in the 80s. 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

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I mean, come on, right? Hey, friend, it's Janine talking about it on the Mix 106.9 Facebook page. Danny wants a steak. Chris and Janet, hamburger. You know what? Whatever it is, I just hope it's good and that you have a fantastic weekend, friend.

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7: The Stats Heating, Cooling, and Appliance Forecast. Mostly cloudy today, 72. Slight chance of showers this evening, 56. Weekend's looking pretty good. Partly sunny, 78 tomorrow, 80 with a chance of rain on Sunday. Memorial Day, sunny, 83. 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

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Hey, it's Janine. Thanks for listening to Mix 106.9. Whether it's the weekend, remembering someone who paid the ultimate sacrifice, or trying to figure out your kid's summer schedule, no worries. We'll get through it together.

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Like, my mama heart is overflowing with emotion because my son, who lives in North Carolina, is home. And he's going to spend the morning with my daughter, who lives in Bloomington. And I don't know, I'm just so happy about that.

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10: The stats, heating, cooling, and appliance forecast. 72 today with some clouds. Slight chance of showers this evening, 56. Partly sunny, 78 tomorrow. 80 with a little chance of rain on Sunday. Memorial Day looks beautiful. 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

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Now take your smile and share it with the world. It needs you. CJ's up next. Hope you have a great Memorial Day weekend.

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Today was the very first day of summer vacation for Brooklyn. Got out of school yesterday. And as you can imagine, any other day, we're late for school. A minute or two late, but always late for school because we cannot get that kid out of bed and out the door. This morning, 6:30, chitty chatty, all awake, ready to start the day

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stats, heating, cooling, and appliance forecast. Mostly cloudy skies today, highs 72. Tonight, mostly cloudy, a low of 58. Tomorrow, partly sunny, a high of 81. And on Sunday, do have a pretty good chance of some rain, highs around 80. 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

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Yeah, Monday's Memorial Day, but we're still celebrating Mother's Day. Because, yeah, totally needs celebrated more than just one Sunday a year.

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The stats, heating, cooling, and appliance forecast. Mostly cloudy for the rest of our day today. Highs 72. Tonight, mostly cloudy, a low of 58. And tomorrow, partly sunny with highs around 81. 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Tonight at the Tin Lizard, it is Josh Holland bringing in the styles of hard rock and country and alternative rock.

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10: Stats, heating, cooling, and appliance forecast. Mostly cloudy for the rest of our day. High 72. Tonight's mostly cloudy, a low of 58. Tomorrow, partly sunny, a high of 81. And on Sunday, does look like we're going to get some rain. Highs around 80. 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
1: The stats, heating, cooling, and appliance forecast. Mostly cloudy for the rest of our afternoon. Highs 72. Tonight, mostly cloudy. A low of 58. Tomorrow, partly sunny. A high of 81. But on Sunday, looks like we're going to get some rain. Highs around 80. 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
14: It's a busy travel day. Keep that in mind if you're traveling outside the Peoria area. In Peoria, it looks like a normal morning rush hour, but not so normal on Route 6, where they've actually reopened the northbound lanes as part of the IDOT holiday break. Southbound still down to one lane past Radnor. That could be reopened. However, that will stay down to one lane approaching I-474 in the crossover, which will not change. 272-1813 is the OSF Medical Group Traffic Spotter Hotline. 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
7: thermostats, heating, cooling, and appliance forecast. Mostly cloudy skies this evening. Lows around 58. Tomorrow, partly sunny, a high of 81. And on Sunday, do have a chance of rain showers, highs 80. 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

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Less rugged.

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13: IDOT's in its holiday break, and as we expected, they have reopened lanes on Route 6. Northbound's back open. Southbound is still down to one lane. At some point, they may pick up that southbound lane closure. It'll still go down to one lane just before I-74 with the crossover, which will not change. There's a lot of road work projects scheduled to start, though, next week, including the closure of Washington and East Peoria over Farm Creek. You can check out our Traffic 1 Facebook page. 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
15: An accident in Peoria is at Allen Road and Willow Knolls. It's reported northbound, Allen blocking the right lane. Route 6 heading northbound, all lanes are open. That'll be open through the holiday break. Southbound is still down to one lane with the right lane blocked. There's no problems on the McCluggage Bridge. Route 24, that's work has been suspended through the holiday break. That's the East Peoria to Washington resurfacing. And check out our Traffic One Facebook page for projects that are beginning after the holiday break, including the closure of Washington and East Peoria over Farm Creek. 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
2: the stats, heating, cooling, and appliance forecast for tonight. Mostly cloudy skies, lows 58. Tomorrow, partly sunny, a high of 81. And on Sunday, do have a chance of rain, highs 80. The weather, powered by Paradise, coming up this weekend. Tonight at the Tin Lizard, it's Josh Holland. And then on Saturday, it is Peoria's West McQueen Street Band.

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0: 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So we're taking care of mom a little longer. 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